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5: Your Weather Edge Weather Center forecast. We got a mostly cloudy sky, low of 64 this evening, 81, increasing cloud cover on Tuesday. Slight breeze out of the northeast. Tuesday night, mostly cloudy skies, a low around 60, 78, and mostly sunny on Wednesday. But back to this evening, mostly cloudy skies, 64 degrees across the region.
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1: Now back to stories about rock stars told by a rock star. 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

0: Sweet Emotion, Aerosmith on Steve Gorman Rocks. Steve, have you ever been called sweet? I feel like that's not your adjective, but maybe I'm wrong.
1: Many times.
0: What? Seriously? Okay, so you have a sweetness to you that you just don't reveal on the show. You just save it for another place.
1: Oh, yeah. I'm like sugar. I'm like jelly. I'm like whatever you want, man. I mean, I'm like that chocolatey hazelnut spread, whatever you call it, that goes good on everything. That's me.
0: Ooh, I like where this went.
1: That stuff is so sweet, I can't remember what it's called.
0: Nutella, right?
1: There you go. That's what it was.
0: You are Nutella.
1: No, I definitely provide the salty, more acerbic side of my nature here for Steve Gorman Rocks. Because
0: right.
1: I don't want the people to know that I'm just the kind of guy who will literally cry at a TV commercial sometimes.
0: Oh, you do? Like, I assume you cry in sports, but TV commercials too?
1: I go down the internet rabbit hole on Instagram where I'm just watching friends reunite that haven't seen each other in years. Oh, I'm just weeping every time.
0: Oh. Don't worry, I won't tell a soul.
1: Yeah, I'm just making all that crap up. I couldn't care less.
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13: Your Weather Edge Weather Center forecast. We've got a mostly cloudy sky and a low of 64 this evening. A slight breeze out of the north-northeast. Then Tuesday, increasing cloud cover. High near 81. 60 and mostly cloudy Tuesday night. Wednesday, mostly sunny with a high near 78. Wednesday night, partly cloudy. Low around 57. But back to this evening, 64, mostly cloudy across the region.
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0: Don Henley, The Boys of Summer on Steve Gorman Rocks. Think about Don Henley in 1984. Now, the Eagles were a few years past their calamitous breakup, and nobody was spilling tears over Don Henley's future. The Eagles were huge. He had done very well. He was going to be fine. And he'd already had a couple of records out, but he hadn't had that one signature smash hit, a song that critics and fans agreed, boy, this is really as good as it gets. Is it Eagles good? Well, that's always going to be the goal. You want to outdo your former band when you go solo. That's every artist that's ever left a band. They have to prove they can do it without the name recognition. This song came pretty darn close to any Eagles classics. He wrote the song with Mike Campbell from Tom Petty and the Heartbreakers. Actually, Mike wrote the music. Tom didn't really hear anything special in it, so he went to Don, and then they finished the song together. I can tell you this much. When I first heard this song, when I first watched the video, I said, okay, all right, Don Henley, that's one, buddy. You did it. The video itself, black and white, very artistic. It was abstract. Don Henley won Best Video at the MTV Video Music Awards. It was only the second year they had the competition. And Boys of Summer won Video of the Year, Best Director, Best Art Direction. And Henley admitted, when they shot the clip, I had no idea what the director had in mind. I just followed his direction. Good decision. Great video.
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8: Your Weather Edge Weather Center forecast. We got a mostly cloudy sky, low of 64 this evening, 81, increasing cloud cover on Tuesday, slight breeze out of the north-northeast. Tuesday night, mostly cloudy skies, a low around 60, 78, and mostly sunny on Wednesday. But back to this evening, mostly cloudy skies, 64 degrees across the region.
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2: Has anyone seen Steve? We're back on air in 10 seconds. Just because he's an actual rock star doesn't mean he can do whatever he wants.
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2: My bad.
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2: The year is 1984, and for Van Halen, it was album number 6, and a time when they took over planet Earth. The best rock band from Southern California was not only the best American band, but they were the biggest band on the planet in 1984. The album of the same name, hit after hit after hit. Jump broke through with the use of synthesizers. This next song, no man, bass, drums, guitar, and David Lee Roth is all you needed for Hot for Teacher.
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0: It's time for Questionable Wisdom on Steve Gorman Rocks. 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
1: Listening on V100 out in Topeka, we have Connor who needs some advice. Now, Connor's been in a relationship with his girlfriend for 3 years, and he is deeply in love with her, Steve, okay?
2: Mm-hmm.
1: However, he loves sex, okay? Pretty normal for a guy, right?
2: Okay.
1: And he's found himself to become incredibly bored with sleeping with the same person night after night. And he wants to know, Steve, if it's wrong if he imagines his girlfriend is someone else when they're getting it on.
2: Oh, boy. I read somewhere where somebody gave advice or was talking to their kids, and they said, there's no such thing as a bad thought. There are bad actions.
1: Oh.
2: Because we all have bad, crazy, unexpected thoughts.
1: Right.
2: So with that in mind, I don't think this is all that big of a deal. But you have to consider, well, what if your girlfriend found out you were imagining she was someone else? That probably would be very hurtful for her.
1: Mm-hmm.
2: So it sounds to me like the first step should be maybe to discuss this with your girlfriend. There's a reason people
1: Are you crazy? What?
2: I'm not saying go in there, April, and go, I'm picturing someone else. No, I don't mean it like... You don't tell her as it's happening, and you don't talk about it as if it's not a big deal, because honestly, I think it is a big deal.
1: That would be so great, though, if he did. Oh, I would love to see that conversation. But he needs to imagine, what would he feel if she told him that about him? If she's imagining he is somebody else, mm-hmm. how would he feel about that? Do you really think you're in love with this woman if you're doing that? So, again, I agree with you.
2: Yeah, and we all know enough men to know that he would crumble like a cookie and be like, I can't believe you. Sorry, Connor. I'm on team girlfriend on this one.
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14: Your Weather Edge Weather Center forecast. We've got a mostly cloudy sky and a low of 64 this evening. A slight breeze out of the north-northeast. Then Tuesday, increasing cloud cover. High near 81. 60 and mostly cloudy Tuesday night. Wednesday, mostly sunny with a high near 78. Wednesday night, partly cloudy. Low around 57. But back to this evening, 64, mostly cloudy across the region.
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2: Guerrilla Ridge Weather Center forecast. We got a mostly cloudy sky, low of 64 this evening, 81 increasing cloud cover on Tuesday, slight breeze out of the north-northeast. Tuesday night, mostly cloudy skies, a low around 60, 78 and mostly sunny on Wednesday, but back to this evening. Mostly cloudy skies, 64 degrees across the region.
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0: Born in the USA, title track to Bruce Springsteen's 1984 epic album. 10 songs, 7 of them, I believe, were singles, at least here in the United States. Bruce Springsteen was already a legendary live performer, the king of the 3-hour arena rock show. There were always reports of he played 4 hours, 4.5. And the truth is, he's crossed the 4-hour mark only a handful of times in his entire career. But let's not lose sight of the fact that 3 to 3.5 hour shows have been the norm for decades. Still the case now. And the man is, you know, closer to 80 than 70. Bruce Springsteen and the E Street Band, one of the great American bands of all time. And at the time this album came out, I didn't care. My brother was a Springsteen fanatic. My girlfriend at the time, a Springsteen fanatic. And I think they were so eager to convert me that I just simply resisted. That was the main problem I had with them, was, okay, enough already. It just was too much in-my-face Springsteen love for me to get on board. It was only years later, when the hubbub had died down and Springsteen fanatics in my life had given up the ghost, that I discovered, yeah, this guy's pretty great. Don't have to love every song to admit, he's pretty great. Sorry, Bruce. I guess I showed up better late than never.
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9: Your Weather Edge Weather Center forecast. We've got a mostly cloudy sky and a low of 64 this evening. A slight breeze out of the north-northeast. Then Tuesday, increasing cloud cover. High near 81. 60 and mostly cloudy Tuesday night. Wednesday, mostly sunny with a high near 78. Wednesday night, partly cloudy. Low around 57. But back to this evening, 64, mostly cloudy across the region.
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16: 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KTG cares about
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0: your friends think when you talk over Steve Gorman rocks? Hold on. 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
10: Your Weather Edge Weather Center forecast. We got a mostly cloudy sky, low of 64 this evening, 81, increasing cloud cover on Tuesday, slight breeze out of the north northeast. Tuesday night, mostly cloudy skies, a low around 60, 78, and mostly sunny on Wednesday. But back to this evening, mostly cloudy skies, 64 degrees across the region.
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5: Now it's time for a little drama, brought to you by Steve Gorman Rocks. After David Lee Roth left Van Halen in 85, he had this to say.
6: Van Halen is demanding for the audience to make a choice. You have to either love us and hate him or vice versa. Well, I'll rise to the challenge. If we have to have a comparison, then fine. I eat you for breakfast, pal.
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0: It's time for Questionable Wisdom on Steve Gorman Rocks. 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
1: Listening on V100 out in Topeka, we have Connor who needs some advice. Now, Connor's been in a relationship with his girlfriend for 3 years, and he is deeply in love with her, Steve, okay?
2: Mm-hmm.
1: However, he loves sex, okay? Pretty normal for a guy, right?
2: Okay.
1: And he's found himself to become incredibly bored with sleeping with the same person night after night. And he wants to know, Steve, if it's wrong if he imagines his girlfriend is someone else when they're getting it on.
2: Oh, boy. I read somewhere where somebody gave advice or was talking to their kids, and they said, there's no such thing as a bad thought. There are bad actions.
1: Oh.
2: Because we all have bad, crazy, unexpected thoughts.
1: Right.
2: So with that in mind, I don't think this is all that big of a deal, but you have to consider, well, what if your girlfriend found out you were imagining she was someone else? That probably would be very hurtful for her.
1: Mm-hmm.
2: So it sounds to me like the first step should be maybe to discuss this with your girlfriend. There's a reason people
1: Are you crazy?
2: I'm not saying go in there, April, and go, I'm picturing someone else. No, I don't mean it like, you don't tell her as it's happening, and you don't talk about it as if it's not a big deal, because honestly, I think it is a big deal.
1: That would be so great, though, if he did. Oh, I would love to see that conversation. But he needs to imagine, what would he feel if she told him that about him? If she's imagining he is somebody else, mm-hmm. how would he feel about that? Do you really think you're in love with this woman if you're doing that? So, again, I agree with you.
2: Yeah, and we all know enough men to know that he would crumble like a cookie and be like, I can't believe you think
1: it's... Right.
2: Sorry, Connor. I'm on team girlfriend on this one.
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8: Your Weather Edge Weather Center forecast. We've got a mostly cloudy sky and a low of 64 this evening. A slight breeze out of the north-northeast. Then Tuesday, increasing cloud cover. High near 81. 60 and mostly cloudy Tuesday night. Wednesday, mostly sunny with a high near 78. Wednesday night, partly cloudy. Low around 57. But back to this evening, 64, mostly cloudy across the region.
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2: Weather Edge Weather Center forecast. We got a mostly cloudy sky, low of 64 this evening, 81, increasing cloud cover on Tuesday, slight breeze out of the north-northeast. Tuesday night, mostly cloudy skies, a low around 60, 78, and mostly sunny on Wednesday, but back to this evening. Mostly cloudy skies, 64 degrees across the region.
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2: Your Weather Edge Weather Center forecast. We've got a mostly cloudy sky and a low of 64 right now. By this afternoon, 81 degrees, increasing cloud cover, and a slight breeze out of the north-northeast. 60 and mostly cloudy Tuesday night. Wednesday, mostly sunny with a high near 78. Wednesday night, partly cloudy. Low around 57, but back to right now, mostly cloudy and 64 by this afternoon. 81, increasing cloud cover across the region.
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2: Your Weather Edge Weather Center forecast. We've got a mostly cloudy sky and a low of 64 right now. By this afternoon, 81 degrees, increasing cloud cover, and a nice little breeze out of the north-northeast. 60 and mostly cloudy Tuesday night. Wednesday, mostly cloudy with a high near 78 degrees. But back to right now, mostly cloudy and 64. By this afternoon, increasing cloud cover and 81 degrees.
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2: Your Weather Edge Weather Center forecast. We've got a mostly cloudy sky and a low of 64 right now. By this afternoon, 81 degrees, increasing cloud cover, and a slight breeze out of the north-northeast. 60 and mostly cloudy Tuesday night. Wednesday, mostly sunny with a high near 78. Wednesday night, partly cloudy. Low around 57. But back to right now, mostly cloudy and 64 by this afternoon. 81, increasing cloud cover across the region.
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2: Your WeatherEdge Weather Center forecast. We've got a mostly cloudy sky and a low of 64 right now. By this afternoon, 81 degrees, increasing cloud cover, and a nice little breeze out of the north-northeast. 60 and mostly cloudy Tuesday night. Wednesday, mostly cloudy with a high near 78 degrees. But back to right now, mostly cloudy and 64. By this afternoon, increasing cloud cover and 81 degrees.
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6: Uh-huh.
0: 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You're welcome. 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
2: Your Weather Edge Weather Center forecast. We've got a mostly cloudy sky and a low of 64 right now. By this afternoon, 81 degrees, increasing cloud cover, and a slight breeze out of the north-northeast. 60 and mostly cloudy Tuesday night. Wednesday, mostly sunny with a high near 78. Wednesday night, partly cloudy. Low around 57. But back to right now, mostly cloudy and 64 by this afternoon. 81. Increasing cloud cover across the region.
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2: Your Weather Edge Weather Center forecast. We've got a mostly cloudy sky and a low of 64 right now. By this afternoon, 81 degrees, increasing cloud cover, and a nice little breeze out of the north-northeast. 60 and mostly cloudy Tuesday night. Wednesday, mostly cloudy with a high near 78 degrees. But back to right now. Mostly cloudy and 64 by this afternoon, increasing cloud cover and 81 degrees.
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back. 93.9 KTG, working for the weekend. Lover boy. Yes, that's what we're doing. Sticks, it's all a grand illusion. Don't you know it? And you better keep your hands to yourself. No huggy, no kissy. How you doing? Patty in with you today. It's 6:10 on this Tuesday get together, 10 minutes after 6 a. Guess what? It's 63 degrees out there. That is so lovely. And it's looking like 69 degrees is our high. That's not true. This is goofy. I swear to you. Because this one says, oh, we're only going to get to 69. But this one says, oh, we're going to get to 78. That's a 10 degree difference. What is the deal there? I don't even know. I am glad that you are here. And I hope that you will stick around at least all day long and all night long. If you can't do that, hang with me till 9. Glad you're here. Happy Tuesday. It's 2 for Tuesday.

0: 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Come out and play. Offspring, got to keep them separated. Adelita's Way. Also, Alice in Chains. Yes, Loverboy. Hey there. Patty in with you today. 627, just 33 minutes before 7 o'clock. I'm so glad you're with us today. Should be a tech 270-821-9494. Heard from Wayne and Kristen already this morning. What's the temperature outside? 63 in the borough and 64. No, it's 63 in Evansville. A little cooler across the river there. 64 in Owensboro. And I'm getting conflicting reports on how high the temperature is going to be today. I would say probably mid to upper 70s. And tomorrow night, OMG, down into the 50s. I am digging on that. Looks like Friday night down to 51. Pretty soon it's going to be, I'm so cold in the morning, baby. Bring me another blanket. All right, that's enough of that. I will bring you another blanket. Another blanket of great rock and roll coming up. A twofer in the next half hour. Also, we'll hear from Hart. Who's the twofer from, Patty? We're going to have to find out about that. Well, we'll hear Bob Seger and the Silver Bullet Band coming up. Don't go away.
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2: From the Weather Edge Weather Center, partly sunny skies today with a high near 78. Tonight, mostly cloudy, a low down to 60. 77, mostly cloudy skies on Wednesday. Wednesday night's low, 58 degrees, partly cloudy skies. For Thursday, 79 and sunshine. 79 sunshine Friday. Once again, our forecast today, partly sunny with a high near 78 degrees.
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Rock the Casbah, a little twofer from The Clash for you there this morning on the morning show. Patty Ann with you today. 6:41, 19 minutes away from the hour of 7 o'clock. We've got 64 degrees throughout the tri-state. On our way to something probably around 79, I'd say. 78, 79. It's going to be a nice day out there. Already is a really sweet day. You know, I don't understand something. Maybe you could help me out. There's a planet where it rains molten glass sideways. On the exoplanet, HD 189 733b, extreme winds and high temperatures cause glass rain to blow horizontally at thousands of miles an hour. Now, I'm like, how can we really know what's going on an exoplanet? I mean, you know, we kind of got an idea of what's going on in Iowa, you know, but really? An exoplanet? The thing that's way out there, away from everything? How do you really know? So, what did I do? I asked Grok, how do we really know what the weather is on other planets? And it said, for planets we can't reach, like exoplanets, we infer weather indirectly. Watching starlight dim as a planet transits, or catching the thermal glow of its atmosphere. I don't understand. How, if you're a meteorologist, I would love to hear from you. Shoot me a text, 270-821-9494. How can we really know what's going on an exoplanet? Really, how can you really know what's going on Saturn or Jupiter? Really? We've got a big old telescope, Patty. We're sending out orbiters. I don't know, man. I just read that, thought I'd ask you. Shoot me a text, 270-821-9494. Eagles is KTG. 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

0: 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Spent the last year Rocky Mountain way. That would be nice, would it not? I do believe that it would be. 6:57, 3 minutes away from the hour, 7 o'clock, which will bring, that really happened. We're also going to hear music from Foo Fighters, Motley Crue, got some Edgar Winter Group on the way, Steve Miller Band as well. We are sitting on 64 degrees throughout the tri-state on our way to the mid-70s, mid to upper 70s maybe. Let's go ahead and look at that KTG Weather Edge Weather Center forecast, and we'll be back.
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2: The Weather Edge Weather Center, partly sunny skies today with a high near 78 degrees. Tonight's low 60, mostly cloudy skies. 77 clouds on Wednesday. Wednesday night's low 58 degrees, partly cloudy skies. For Thursday, 79 and mostly sunny skies. Once again, our forecast for today, partly sunny skies. Today's high temperature near 78 degrees.
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Dog on a Leash, Adelita's Way. Also, Steve Miller Band. Hello, Pat Ballard in. 7:08, 8 minutes past the hour of 7 o'clock. We're in the mid-60s outside the studio. Actually, it's dropped a point in Evansville. It's 62 degrees. So, sun will be coming up here in a little bit. Today is the first day of fall. It is the fall equinox. How about them apples? I wonder if they have fall equinoxes on exoplanets. Maylene uses Grok for cooking, sewing, and more. That's awesome. And then Johnny's not a meteorologist, but he did stay at a Holiday Inn last night. They make stuff up. Can you prove them wrong? And is there life on this planet? I don't know. It's a good question, Johnny. I think they make up stuff, too. I can't prove them wrong. I don't even know. I don't know whether it's 63 or 64 degrees outside, let alone whether there's molten lava flying through the air on an exoplanet a bajillion miles away. Hey, glad you're here.

0: 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Golden Earring with Radar Love. Also, Molly Crew, Dr. Feel Good. Hello, Pat Ballard. And 7:25. 25 minutes past the hour of 7 o'clock. We're into the mid-60s, 64 to be exact, throughout the tri-state on our way to the mid to upper 70s. It is a beautiful day out there for this Tuesday, September 22nd, the first day of fall. How amazing is that? It's also National Ice Cream Cone Day and National Girls Night. It encourages women to gather with their best girlfriends for a night to relax, recharge, and foster meaningful connections. Also, it is the birthday of Toni Basil. She's 83. Oh, Mickey, you're so fine. You're so fine. You blow my mind. Hey, Mickey. Yeah, that Toni Basil. David Coverdale from Whitesnake, 75. Debbie Boone, you light up my life, 70 today. Nick Cave from Nick Cave and the Bad Seeds is 69. Andrea Bocelli, Italian tenor, yes, 68. And Joan Jett is 68 as well. Who else? There we go. Vince Coleman. Major League Baseball player, base stealing star, is 65. If you're having a birthday or anniversary today, happy birthday, happy anniversary. Taking a short break, take a listen to the KTG Weather Edge Weather Center forecast, and we will be back with That Really Happened.
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2: From the Weather Edge Weather Center, partly sunny skies today with a high near 78. Tonight, mostly cloudy, a low end of 60. 77, mostly cloudy skies on Wednesday. Wednesday night's low, 58 degrees, partly cloudy skies. For Thursday, 79 and sunshine, 79 sunshine Friday. Once again, our forecast today, partly sunny with a high near 78 degrees.
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5: That Really Happened.
0: And it's exciting. It was on this date in 1953, the world's first cloverleaf freeway interchange opened to traffic in Los Angeles. 1961, President John F. Kennedy signed a congressional act establishing the Peace Corps. Very well. In 1969, Willie Mays, not Willie Mays Hayes of the San Francisco Giants, hit his 600th career home run in a game against the Padres. 75, President Gerald Ford survived an assassination attempt by Sarah Jane Moore. Let's see here. A whole bunch of things premiered on, in 1973, Henry Kissinger was sworn in as America's first Jewish Secretary of State. Then we had a whole bunch of premieres. In 1976, Charlie's Angels premiered, starring Farrah Fawcett, Jacqueline Smith, and Kate Jackson. 1982, Family Ties premiere, starring Michael J. Fox. The first Farm Aid was held in 1985. 1987, Full House premiered. 1989, Baywatch premiered. Friends premiered in 1994. The West Wing in 1999. Two and a Half Men in 2003. And in 2004, Lost premiered. Wow, all kinds of premieres. Speaking of which, who was your favorite Charlie's Angel? Oh, no. And then, it was on this date in 1996, Marilyn Manson released their lead single from their second album, and it was called The Beautiful People, The Beautiful People. Also, it was on this date in 1969, 57 years ago, the second studio album from the band was released, containing this little gem here.

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0: 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Ice Cream Man, Van Halen. Also, Why Can't This Be Love, Van Halen. Some of you may regard that as Van Hagar, but we'll see here. Here we go. How about this? Come on now.
1: Moon of Kentucky,
0: keep on shining.
1: Shine on the one that's gone.
0: Bill Monroe, released on this day in 1947. How about that? Also, Blue Kentucky Girl by Emmylou Harris in 1979. What is it with premieres on TV on this day? Is it because it's the first day of fall? That kind of changes every once in a while. It is the first day of fall, but not until this afternoon. So tomorrow will be the first full day of fall, which means, oh, we got a big deal sale. The first cool morning of fall makes the small things feel better. A good meal, a gift tucked away for later. During our first day of fall deal sale, already discounted gift certificates are an additional 23% off. 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Tomorrow, though, 23% off. An additional 23% off. You're already saving a whole bunch of money. It's really, really zen, man. Because everything's zen. I'm meditating right now.

0: 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It's pronounced Frankenstein from Edgar Winter Group. Bush as well, Van Halen double shot because it's two for Tuesday. We got another two for coming up next hour, 7:55, 5 minutes away from the hour of 8 o'clock. Hope you're having a great day on this first day of fall. It's the fall equinox, and it's quite lovely outside. All righty then, we're getting some texts up in here, and yeah, I wish the weather right here on Mother Earth, it'd be nice. Also, Steve, I had to check you on that, and apparently David Bowie introduced Ziggy Stardust in February of 72. I just had to look through the internet, and there it was. Also, am I going to watch Farm Aid on Saturday? Maybe so. Mike Campbell is in the lineup. Hopefully Jesse Wells, along with all the regulars. Jesse Wells then hit the scene playing in a field and then writing all these songs. And dude actually said, this is the new Dylan. And I just know. I just know. He's got some great songs, but no. I don't know. Is there anybody that can even compare to Dylan when it comes to like the effect they had on the culture? I don't think so. But Jesse Wells is great. You should check him out. Next hour, find your way back from Jefferson Starship. We'll hear from Metallica, some Linkin Park, some Grand Funk Railroad, and Creedence Clearwater Revival is our first song. Right now, let's go check your KTG Weather Edge Weather Center forecast.
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2: From the Weather Edge Weather Center, partly sunny skies today with a high near 78 degrees. Tonight's low 60, mostly cloudy skies. 77 clouds on Wednesday. Wednesday night's low 58 degrees, partly cloudy skies. For Thursday, 79 and mostly sunny skies. Once again, our forecast for today, partly sunny skies. Today's high temperature near 78 degrees.
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Find your way back. Jefferson Starship, also Creedence Clearwater Revival, Fortunate Son on the morning show. Pat Ballard in 8:07, 7 minutes past the hour of 8 o'clock. On our way to 9, let's see, 64 degrees out there. On our way to the mid to upper 70s. Quite an awesome day. Hope you're having a great morning. My name's Patty, your host for the show. And as I said, we're going till 9. Hope you're having an ideal day. Shoot me a text, 270-821-9494. Thanks, Shannon. Heading to Indy today. Hope you have an ideal day as well. It's KTG, KTG Rocks.

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1: 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Yes! Yes! Yes! Yes! Yes! Yes! Oh! Oh! Oh! 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

0: 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Scream with me, but Mudvayne. Grand Funk Railroad as well, and Mr. Big to be with you. How you doing? Pat Mallard. It is a lovely day out there. September 22nd. It's Tuesday. It's the first day of fall, and it's 8:25, just 25 minutes past the hour of 8 o'clock, sitting on 63, 64 throughout the tri-state, on our way to the mid to upper 70s. Man, what a great day it is. And a great week looks like in store for us. Just in the 70s, maybe tomorrow up to a 68. Who knows? Man, it's great. I just love this weather, and hopefully it'll stay with us pretty good while before we start getting snow and all that. Shoot me a text, 270-821-9494. Sure would love to hear from you. UK football coming up this weekend. We'll have the pregame at 9:30, and the kickoff is at 11:30 on Saturday, taking on South Alabama. That's down in the county of Greenbow. And then Will Stein show tomorrow night at 5 right here on KTG. UK football is back, and so is Larry Vaught with Vaught's Views coming on up here in just a second, right after this KTG Weather Edge Weather Center forecast update.
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2: The Weather Edge Weather Center forecast. We got a partly sunny sky and a high near 78 this afternoon. Then tonight, mostly cloudy skies and a low around 60. Wednesday, mostly cloudy skies with a high near 77. Wednesday night, partly cloudy with a low around 58. Much of the same for Thursday and Friday. Well, back to this afternoon, 78 degrees, partly sunny skies throughout the region.
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4: You might question Kentucky coach Mark Pope's strategy during games or the way he has approached recruiting at times. Kentucky has been good during Pope's first two seasons, but not great, and the chances of having a great third season certainly took a hit when Southeastern Conference Commissioner Greg Sankey basically made it impossible for two-time All-SEC player Mark Mitchell to transfer to Kentucky, even though a judge ruled that he could. Kentucky fans were furious with Sankey, who threatened half-season suspensions for the head coach and massive budget cuts for a sports department who challenged his rulings. Who could have blamed Pope for being mad? But Pope is not that way. Mark Pope says it's actually encouraging to him that the SEC presidents gave SEC Commissioner Greg Sankey the power to provide clarity on what is and is not allowed.
3: Vaught's Views will return in a moment.
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4: Pope welcomes knowing what the rules are that everyone, not just Kentucky, now has to live by. 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Pope said he's not interested in fighting rules or causing trouble. 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

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Long Road to Ruins, the Foo Fighters, also a little Oz with Black Sabbath and Iron Man, and Oz by His Thale with Crazy Train there for that two for Tuesday going on all day. My name's Patty, your host for the show today. We're in the mid-60s throughout the tri-state on our way to mid to upper 70s. And it's cloudy out there today. Hope you're having a great morning. Shoot me a text, 270-821-9494. You can send Have an Ideal Day. We'll put you in the running for that $93 gas gift card to Ideal Marketing Convenience Store. We're giving that away on Friday. All you got to do is say, Have an Ideal Day. Send me one a day, and we'll put you in the running and be drawing out that winner on Friday. Hopefully, we'll get Swaggy T up in here and let him pull out the winner. All righty then. What are you doing? What else are you doing? It's 8:44, 16 minutes away from the hour of 9 o'clock with Guns N' Roses. It's KT.

0: 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Before that, Guns N' Roses with the Paradise City, Foo Fighters as well, Pat Ballard in, but I got to go, 8:55, just 5 minutes away from 9 o'clock, which brings music till 11. Aaron Bone continues the music. Without to lunch, all requested music by you folks. 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Ruthanna Rocks will follow Aaron from 1 to 5, and then 5 o'clock Free Fall, powered by Bud Light, followed by Steve Gorman Rocks every Monday through Friday, 6 to 11 p.m., right here on KTG. Today is the birthday of Thomas Charles Lasorda, better known as Tommy Lasorda, born in 1927, passed away in 2021. He was a baseball pitcher and manager. He managed the LA Dodgers from 76 through 96 and was inducted into the National Baseball Hall of Fame as a manager in 97. They won two World Series championships as manager. His uniform, number two, was retired by the Dodgers. He said, you give loyalty, you get it back. You give love, you get it back. There are three kinds of people in this world. People who make it happen, people who watch what happens, and people who wonder what happened. And finally, the difference between the impossible and the possible lies in a man's determination. Thanks so much for listening. Have an ideal day.
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2: Your Weather Edge Weather Center forecast. We've got a partly sunny sky, high near 78 this afternoon. Then tonight, mostly cloudy skies. Low around 60, 77 and mostly cloudy on Wednesday. And then Wednesday night, partly cloudy skies. Low around 58 degrees. But back to this afternoon, slight breeze out of the north. 78 and partly sunny throughout the region.
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2: Your Weather Edge Weather Center forecast. We've got a partly sunny sky, high near 78 this afternoon. Then tonight, mostly cloudy skies. Low around 60, 77 and mostly cloudy on Wednesday. And then Wednesday night, partly cloudy skies, low around 58 degrees. But back to this afternoon, slight breeze out of the north, 78 and partly sunny throughout the region.
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2: Your Weather Edge Weather Center forecast. We got a partly sunny sky and a high near 78 this afternoon. Then tonight, mostly cloudy skies and a low around 60. Wednesday, mostly cloudy skies with a high near 77. Wednesday night, partly cloudy with a low around 58. Much of the same for Thursday and Friday. Well, back to this afternoon, 78 degrees, partly sunny skies throughout the region.
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2: Your Weather Edge Weather Center forecast. We got a partly sunny sky, high near 78 this afternoon. Then tonight, mostly cloudy skies. Low around 60, 77 and mostly cloudy on Wednesday. And then Wednesday night, partly cloudy skies. Low around 58 degrees. But back to this afternoon, slight breeze out of the north, 78 and partly sunny throughout the region.
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Power Rock 93.9 KTG, a little Stone Temple Pilots as we get rocking and rolling here in the first hour of Out to Lunch on your Tuesday. And you know what that means? It is a two for Tuesday. Let's get it going. Got your two for Tuesday request in. All you have to do is give us a call on the KTG Rock line. It's 270-821-9494 or the KTG text line. It's 270-821-9494. Our first two for Tuesday of the show today coming in on that KTG Rock line. And it comes from Poison. We'll get it started now. You know which one it is. It's Every Rose Has Its Thorn. Out to Lunch, KTG.

0: Power Rock 93.9 KTG Poison Unskinny Bop. Before that, Every Rose Has Its Thorn. Well, Aaron, that's two Poison songs in a row. You can't do that. You can today, because it's a two for Tuesday. I told you how you get your two for Tuesday requests in, and well, keep on getting them in, because we have got some more great stuff coming your way, including some more two for Tuesday. Also, let's see, who do we have? We have some Tom Petty kicking it off here in just a moment. But before we do that, we are going to hear from the sponsor of the first hour of Out to Lunch. You know who it is. Value Liquors in Owensboro. Right now, I cannot wait to give you this KTG Weather Edge Weather Center forecast.
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0: Your KTG Weather Edge Weather Center forecast this afternoon. We have a 20% chance of showers and thunderstorms, at least for another hour or so. Cloudy and a high of only 74. It's what I'm talking about. Then tonight, cloudy, a low around 59. Partly sunny tomorrow, high near 78. Cloudy and 58 tomorrow night. Thursday, partly sunny, a high near 80. Again, this afternoon, 20% chance of showers and thunderstorms, a high near 74. Right now, looking outside, I cannot believe I'm saying this, about 33 minutes until noon, but it is overcast and 64.
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Power Rock 93.9 KTG, a little Boston. We're ready. Kiss before that rock and roll all night as we get the second hour of Out to Lunch going here on your Two for Tuesday. And that means, well, it's a Two for Tuesday, and we've got some great requested Two for Tuesday coming up. As a matter of fact, we've got one coming your way right now. We'll just get the second hour going with a Two for Tuesday off the KTG text line, a little Audio Slave. Out to Lunch, KTG.

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0: 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Three Doors Down, wrapping up that block of requested rock and roll as we keep on rocking here in the second hour of Out to Lunch on your Two for Tuesday. And we've got more for Two for Tuesday rocking headed your way. It's right around the corner, but right now, let's take a check of that KTG Weather Edge Weather Center forecast.
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0: Your KTG Weather Edge Weather Center forecast this afternoon, a 20% chance of some showers and thunderstorms, cloudy and a high near 74, cloudy tonight, low around 59, partly sunny tomorrow, high near 78, mostly cloudy tomorrow night, low around 58, and on Thursday, partly sunny, a high near 80. Again, this afternoon, 20% chance of showers for a little while longer, then cloudy and a high near 74. Right now, overcast and 65.
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A little heart there as we get to Stupid Volume 2 here in the second hour of Out to Lunch. On your 2 for Tuesday, this is an international version today where a 28-year-old Zimbabwean man is being held in Botswana after police allegedly found male parts in his bag, if you will. The dude appeared in court last week facing charges of illegally entering Botswana, possessing suspected human body parts, specifically male, if you catch my drift. Police arrested him after receiving a tip, no pun intended, and are still trying to determine where the man came from and the remains. The suspected parts have been sent for testing, while prosecutors argue that he should remain in custody because he might flee or interfere with the investigation. He says he wants to clear his name and has asked the court to release him on bail. Good luck. I'm going to release some more 2 for Tuesday on bail. That's right around the corner. But right now, how about some Aerosmith? It's Out to Lunch, KTG.

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0: 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A little Red Hot Chili Peppers 2 for Tuesday there. Wrapping up the final block of requested rock and roll in the show for the day. Thanks for playing along, everybody. I am headed out, but Ruth Anna, as always, is ready to roll. She's up next, and she'll be here till 5. Then we've got your 5 o'clock free fall. It's powered by Bud Light. It'll go till 6. Steve Gorman takes over at 6. He'll stay till 11. And, of course, Pat Ballard, bright and early tomorrow morning to get your hump day started the right way. Before I go, let's take one more check of your KTG Weather Edge Weather Center forecast. Your KTG Weather Edge Weather Center forecast this afternoon, a 20% chance of some showers and thunderstorms. Cloudy and a high near 74. Cloudy tonight, low around 59. Partly sunny tomorrow, high near 78. Mostly cloudy tomorrow night, low around 58. And on Thursday, partly sunny, a high near 80. Again, this afternoon, 20% chance of showers for a little while longer, then cloudy and a high near 74. Right now, overcast and 65.
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1: 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Hey there, I am Ruth Anna, and yeah, we got cool stuff on the way. I mean, we're talking Quiet Riot, Warren Zevon coming up, and oh yeah, tomorrow. If you're a Cats fan, then you don't want to miss the Will Stein Show every weekday at, or every Wednesday at 5. It's the Will Stein Show talking about the Cats, cussing and discussing the games. Not much to cuss in last weekend's game, though. No, we'll discuss and look forward to the next one. And, of course, we always have all the games. Every time there's a game, you got it right here. 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

0: 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Going to play some Bruce Springsteen as well. And we'll start it up with Freebird. 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

0: goes into a bank in San Diego back in May, demands money from a teller going, "You're being robbed. Don't make a mistake." Yeah, he did, though. His mistake can send him to prison for 3 years and 10 months. He copped a plea deal. Before he made his demands, you see, he swiped his debit card at the teller window. Yeah. Yeah, he swipes the debit card at the window and then says you're being robbed. Kind of easy for the cops to track him down. Dude's name's Alvin Lee Neal. He's 56. He's old enough to know better on this one. The teller, he only got $565. That's it. So he goes to all this trouble of robbing a bank, gets less than $600, swipes his debit card, and plea deal for 3 years and 10 months. At least he was smart enough to do that. Skynyrd on the way, REO Speedwagon coming up too. 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
2: Here are the Rad Weather Center forecast. Mostly cloudy skies continue for this afternoon. That high near 75 degrees. That cooler weather stays with us for the next week. Partly cloudy tonight, down to about 60. Warming back up to around 78. Partly sunny for tomorrow, and mostly sunny 81 by Thursday. But again, for this afternoon, mostly cloudy skies. That high near 75.
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0: We have got the game. Now, the cool thing is we got the Will Stein Show every Wednesday at 5. So we talk about the game that's coming. We talk about the game that we just had, which was amazing. Can we please do this the rest of the season? Fourth game is going to be Saturday, and the Cats are hosting South Alabama. Earlier start to this one, pregame starts at 9:30 and kickoff at 11:30. We'll be talking about that. We'll be talking about the success of this past Saturday. Tomorrow night with the Will Stein Show, it all starts at 5 right here. 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

0: 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I'm Ruthanna. Hi. So, who knew this? The U.S. produces the most blueberries. Yeah, more blueberries produced in the U.S. than anything else. We actually export some really cool foods. Soybeans, sunflower seeds, corn, and the biggie that basically the entire world looks to us for, peanuts. That's right. We also supply the world with Cheese Whiz. Yes, and corn dogs. We're the leading exporter of Cheese Whiz and corn dogs too, so. But yeah, peanuts, sunflower seeds, blueberries, and so there you go. That's actually something to be proud of. Cheese Whiz, I don't know, should we be proud of that or not? But it sure does taste good.
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2: Here are the Red Weather Center forecast. Mostly cloudy skies continue for this afternoon. That high near 75 degrees. That cooler weather stays with us for the next week. Partly cloudy tonight, down to about 60. Warming back up to around 78. Partly sunny for tomorrow. And mostly sunny 81 by Thursday. But again, for this afternoon, mostly cloudy skies, that high near 75.
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0: 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Hey, I am Rufana. So, I got Aerosmith on the way. Got the Stones coming up. 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
2: Weather forecasters believe that we have seen the last of 90-degree weather this year. We'll see that mostly cloudy sky continue for this afternoon, high of 75. Tonight, down to 60, that overnight low. Partly sunny at 78 for Wednesday, 81, mostly sunny on Thursday. Pretty similar forecast for Friday and into the weekend as well. But again, mostly cloudy skies continue this afternoon. We struggle to reach about 75 degrees.
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0: 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I'm not sure I buy this. Really not. This chick goes on TikTok to complain that she just found out that she's being scammed because when she asked for cash back from a clerk at a grocery store, they took it out of her own bank account. What? Yeah, and it wasn't even a one-time thing. She says she noticed what was happening, had an aha moment, and she says, I just found out my grocery store has been stealing money from my from the past year and a half. Anytime I ask for cash back, they take it from my account. What? Needless to say, everybody got online calling this lady an absolute total idiot. Now she claims she was joking because, you know, she's an aspiring actress and comedian. And no, if she's gone viral, so yay for her, because that's a feat in and of itself. But most folks are like, no, she's just that stupid. Really? Can you be that stupid? Although, you know, I mean, you go to Walmart or Waffle House late at night, and the answer to that is very clearly yes. So maybe so. ZZ Top, Kiss coming your way, too. 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
2: Here are the Red Weather Center forecast. Mostly cloudy skies continue for this afternoon. That high near 75 degrees. That cooler weather stays with us for the next week. Partly cloudy tonight, down to about 60, warming back up to around 78, partly sunny for tomorrow, and mostly sunny 81 by Thursday. But again, for this afternoon, mostly cloudy skies, that high near 75.
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I'm Ruth Anna. You know, I think it's time we check out the concert and events calendar. Let's see, what do we got? The Boots and Barbecue Free Concert. 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Bring your lawn chairs. It's Saturday. Starts at 2. We got 50 Years of Foreigner Saturday, too, and that's happening at the Beaver Dam. Yes. The 29th, which is a Tuesday, Old National Events Plaza. We got Beetlejuice, the musical, officially kicking off spooky season. Steep Canyon Rangers on Friday the 9th at the Bluegrass Music Hall of Fame and Museum in Owensboro. You're a bluegrass fan, man. That's going to be awesome. Ty Myers, the legal tour. Yeah, that's happening Friday the 23rd at the Ford Center. And then Straight No Chaser, they're an a cappella group. December 17th, Old National Events Plaza in Evansville. All of that on the...

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0: 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Almost time for me to go. 5 o'clock free fall on the way, powered by Bud Light. Don't forget tomorrow we got the Will Stein Show talking about the Cats. That's tomorrow at 5. But yeah, 5 o'clock free fall today. Before I get out of here, though, spam is, I don't know what spam thinks they're doing. I guess trying to stay relevant or become relevant again. If you like spam, good for you. I'm not a spam fan. They've got pumpkin spice spam. No, I haven't tried it, and I have no intention of it. Because it's spam, and to me, pumpkin spice and spam don't go together. But, I mean, I could be wrong. But now they've got hot honey flavored spam, and that's coming in not seasonal like the pumpkin spice spam. That's coming in as a permanent flavor. I'd say it's sweet and spicy, a sweet and spicy twist to the classic canned meat. Yeah, the two words that are wrong with that sentence are canned meat. It's freaking spam, for crying out loud. So go ahead, try some hot honey flavored spam. Let me know how it goes tomorrow. That's when I'll be back. Sweet Lover Boy on the way, the 5 o'clock free fall coming up. Power Rock 93.9 KTG.
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2: Your Weather Edge Weather Center forecast. We've got a mostly cloudy sky, low of 59 this evening, 78 and partly sunny on Wednesday, 58 mostly cloudy Wednesday night, 80 and partly sunny on Thursday, 57 mostly clear Thursday night, much of the same for Friday going into the weekend. But back to this evening, 59 and mostly cloudy across the region.
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10: 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He tells you how stupid I was back in the day. The Van Halen brothers and Michael Anthony, they were the band, if you will. 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
2: Your Weather Edge Weather Center forecast. We've got a mostly cloudy sky, low of 59 this evening, 78 and partly sunny on Wednesday, 58 mostly cloudy Wednesday night, 80 and partly sunny on Thursday, 57 mostly clear Thursday night, much of the same for Friday going into the weekend. But back to this evening, 59 and mostly cloudy across the region.
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10: Globally, an estimated 5% of adults suffer from depression, and many more suffer silently while going undiagnosed. 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
1: The best part of the day begins now. It's time to get your rock on with Steve Gorman and April Rose. It's Steve Gorman Rocks. Welcome to the show.
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0: The Who behind Blue Eyes on Steve Gorman Rocks. That's a pretty great song if somebody says, well, tell me about The Who. Give me a song that sort of shows all of the colors in their palette, if you will, all the different ways they could play, because it obviously starts off a very down, beautiful song, very quiet. And when it kicks in, it's not Keith Moon's most bombastic drum track, but he's getting some work done on that kit. You just get a whole lot of everything great, unique, and magical about the music of The Who. Pete Townshend originally wrote that song. It was about a character in a project he had called The Lifehouse. It was going to be another rock opera, if you will, an album turned into a movie the way Tommy and Quadrophenia were. He never finished Lifehouse. He never got to the point where he could finish it, where he felt like he had done a satisfactory job of telling the story. But he had written all these songs as companion pieces. The bulk of those songs ended up on an album called Who's Next. No concept, no theme to unify them, other than they had all been a part of an original concept. I know Who fans have spent the last 50 plus years just wondering what in the world Lifehouse could have been. But you know what? The fact that that abandoned project churned out the songs for Who's Next tells me sometimes you don't need the finished product. The journey is more than enough.
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6: Your Weather Edge Weather Center forecast. We've got a mostly cloudy sky, low of 59 this evening, 78 and partly sunny on Wednesday, 58 mostly cloudy Wednesday night, 80 and partly sunny on Thursday, 57 mostly clear Thursday night, much of the same for Friday going into the weekend. But back to this evening, 59 and mostly cloudy across the region.
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0: It's time for Questionable Wisdom on Steve Gorman Rocks. 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
2: All right.
1: Cassie's fiance told her that she passed his family's secret test, right?
2: Okay.
1: Now, Cassie had no idea what he was talking about. And then her fiance clued her in the fact that his family spent the past year lying to her, saying that her fiance was in financial crisis to see if she would lose interest. They were testing to, like, see if she was a gold digger.
2: Hold on. So the fiance came out and said, oh, by the way, just so you know, my family's been lying to you and trying to see if you'd dump me for a year?
1: Exactly. They kept this for an entire year. Now, she's had several talks with his parents about how worried they were about their son's career and that she might end up being the breadwinner. There's no crisis. They were just showing her up. Now, Cassie's feeling weird. She's feeling kind of like icky about the whole situation. And here's the thing, Steve. She's considering about calling the wedding off. What do you think she should do?
2: Yeah, run like a house on fire. These people are crazy.
1: Right?
2: If your son is dating a girl and you don't trust him enough to see through it, that's a problem with you and the son, not the woman. And I don't know, it's just a weird thing. How could she ever take them seriously again when they say, oh, Cassie, why don't you come join us at the lake house, where she's going to assume they're going to try to drown her. That's not a red flag. True. That's a giant red flag. I think it's kind of weird, and I think that maybe you don't just call off the wedding, but boy, you got to have some real heart-to-hearts with these people and get some new ground rules established pretty quickly.
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7: Your Weather Edge Weather Center forecast. We get a mostly cloudy sky and a low of 59 this evening and a north-northeast wind about 5 to 10 miles an hour. 78, partly sunny skies on Wednesday. 58, mostly cloudy Wednesday night. 80, and partly sunny Thursday. 57, mostly clear Thursday night. Much of the same as we go into Friday and the weekend. But back to this evening, 59, mostly cloudy throughout the region.
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2: Sometimes you just gotta be honest. Like Dio was when he took Ozzy Osbourne's spot in Black Sabbath in 79.
3: There is no more Black Sabbath with Ozzy Osbourne in it. I find the man to be stupid, totally devoid of intelligence, an animal. 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